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1: On a warm summer's evening, on a train bound for nowhere, I met up with a gambler. 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He said, "Son, I've made a life

0: 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Nejvíc country a české muziky. 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
2: East of beautiful Alberta, north of old Montana, living's fine when the springtime's kind to a bovine raisin man. Well, they sort 'em and stretch 'em and tail 'em down like they did in days gone by. 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The iron still hits the fire, the rope's thrown straight and true.